0: Maria!
1: This is the night of the world duets. You can find the playlist on concertzender.nl.

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No one to talk with, all by myself. 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

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Listen to the beat, listen to the beat, listen to the beat. Listen to the beat, listen to the beat, listen to the beat.